0: the rules of nations
1: around the world.
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0: Sometimes I wonder what I'm gonna do, but there ain't no cure for the summertime

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0: station. 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
0: Sometimes I wonder what am I gonna do, but there ain't no cure for the summertime blues.

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Postmark blurred, but sealed with a big wet kiss. She didn't hear the tick, tick, tick, tick, tick, tick, tick.

wasn't listening. Dizzy, shaking cocktails laying out the table.

And welcome back to Maximum Rock and Roll. I'm your host this week, Cary Allen, and I'll be with you this hour right here on Maximum Rock and Roll Radio. So glad to be back with you, and I'm glad you're tuned in. And we're going to do, since the 6 weeks that I've not been on the show, I'm just going to do some of the new releases and new discoveries I found since the last time I've been with you. And got a lot of great stuff, so I'll be happy to share it with you all this week. So let's keep it rolling. Let's just get right into it. We're just going to do music, and I'll try to shut up for most of the time. Here's one of my favorite finds since I last seen you, and that is Nazi Tampons. This song is off their new album, released on Knuckles on Stuns cassettes. And that album is Moon Invasion, and this song is Moon Nazis. Let's go.

This is your first block of rock and roll right here on the Maximum Rock and Roll Radio. That was Life Cheerio Spam with their latest single, I'm Not Seeing Anything. Before Life Cheerio Spam was Gunn and the song Death Dealer. Really cool hardcore stuff there. Before Gunn was Mother's Cake with We Are All Gonna Die. Before Mother's Cake was Cherry Cheeks with Reapers. And started that block again with Nazi Tampons and the song Moon Nazis off their latest release. And those were all new releases, at least released since the last 6 weeks that I was with you. And we're going to keep it rolling here. This next block's going to be more some shoegaze, a little more rock, more, you know, standard rock in that sense. So we're going to start off now with some local guys to me here in the Tri-Cities area of East Tennessee. And that's Field Trip, and the song is Burning Out. Let's go.

And there's your long block of some hard rock and roll and some shoegaze thrown in there somewhat. Let's go through what we just heard. That was Poison Ruin with Eidolon. Really cool tune. I've really been digging Poison Ruin as of lately. Before Poison Ruin was A Crime in Antarctica. Really cool tune. Just discovered them just a few weeks ago, actually. That was Dehydrated. Before Crime in Antarctica with CS Cleaners. Of course, you know, they're coming up real fast in the scene. That was the song It Lives. Before CS Cleaners was Literally Nobody with the song Aura. And we started that block with Field Trip and the song Burning Out. How about we get back into some punk rock? Why don't we? This will be our last block here on Maximum Rock and Roll this week. But yeah, let's do a little bit of punk rock now. Get back into some more standard punk. So here about this one. Here's Chop Saw, Cosmic Joke.

And that's it for us here on Maximum Rock and Roll. Let's go through and we just heard there in that last block of some punk rock for you. That was Dan Spencer with a brand new song, Sin of Loneliness. Before Dan Spencer was Goldfish Chasm, the song Rock and Roll. Before Goldfish Chasm was another brand new one from MK Ultras. The song was Chrome Crusher. I really love MK Ultras. They really do a good job of some old school punk rock. And we start that block with the great Chop Saw and the song Cosmic Joke. I'll catch you next time. But yeah, catch us next week on Maximum Rock and Roll Radio. And thanks a lot. We'll catch you next time.

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0: Ja, das war heute Exton mit Honky Tonk Music. 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
1: On a warm summer's evening, on a train bound for nowhere, I met up with a gambler. 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

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Dexter.

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3: Congressional took thousands of years to hollow out the underground rooms, and when the river found its new bed, the water started dripping through, making stalactites and stalagmites. A small train takes us into these breath.
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my head, a bright galaxy, shape, very strange, irregular, description, looks like a curled up tadpole, wide mane, part barely brighter towards the center, or foggy galaxy, very unusual shape, like a curled up tadpole, thick mane part, barely brighter towards the center. 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

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Yes, I have found a way. Have you found the way? Have you found the way?